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4: 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We have yet another up and down week that is about to come to a conclusion here on this Friday. 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
5: I think Friday's session. We got the report data out on Wednesday, traded that big gains. A little bit of collective trade on Thursday. Today, I think we're going to go back to weekend weather forecasts, look at who's going to get precipitation, and more importantly, who isn't. That'll give us some price discovery direction. Also, the demand side. We've had some pretty good export sales on soybeans. Flash sales almost every day this week with China adding to their coverage. Going to be looking for a little bit more demand as we wrap up the week as well.
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2: Plenty of moisture still in our forecast across the Hoosier State. I'm Chief Meteorologist Ryan Martin with the Friday Fent Farm Forecast. 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Those Fent tractors need to have the flotation tires on them because they may need to float across some very significant areas of water, depending on what part of the state you're in. And unfortunately, we're not done yet. Heavy thunderstorm, strong to severe weather trying to exit the state this morning. I think by midday we're clear and we don't see any more moisture through the rest of this afternoon and into early evening. However, moisture is going to be trying to come back then as we go through the weekend. I think after midnight tonight, right on through tomorrow morning, we see showers and thunderstorms over the northern part of the state popping up a little bit farther south in the afternoon and evening. Sunday features some moisture everywhere. Monday features moisture everywhere. I'm not going to say we're done with moisture until Tuesday, and even then, only for a couple of days. I'm Ryan Martin.

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0: Scotty is coming to Fort Wayne on September 25th. 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
2: The recipient of this year's AgriVision Award and which lease option pays the most. I'm Greg Allen. This is Hoosier Ag Today, brought to you by the Indiana State Fair. Always a hit, presented by the Indianapolis Indians. Celebrate two of America's iconic events at one time during your visit to the Indiana State Fair, August 7th through the 23rd. The AgriVision Award is presented annually during the Indiana State Fair to Hoosiers who make major contributions to farming, agribusiness, and ag biosciences. Eric Pfeiffer has more with this year's recipient of Indiana's highest agricultural honor.
3: It's truly an honor. It's a surprise to me, but when I look at past recipients, it's a pretty elite class, and I'm humbled to be a part of it.
4: Putnam County farmer Mark Legan received the AgriVision Award Thursday from Lieutenant Governor Micah Beckwith and the Indiana State Department of Agriculture. In his acceptance speech, Legan told the crowd that he's lived a blessed life. Legan Livestock and Grain operates a sow breed to wean

0: Hog Enterprise alongside roughly 1,000 acres of row crops, primarily corn and soybeans. But Legan says they're just as much a people business as they are pigs and corn.
1: When I look back over my career, it's been the people that have made the difference, and then involvement in Indiana Pork Producers, Indiana Soybean, U.S. Meat Export Federation. All of those things, I think, have really helped contribute to give me a broader perspective that outside of our farm, things that go on and that are important.
0: In addition to those organizations, Legan has also served as a board member for the National Pork Producers Council, an advisory member for the Purdue University Dean's Advisory Council. He served on the 8th Congressional District Ag Advisory Committee, and he was a former member of the Chicago Federal Reserve Advisory Committee. The farm has also earned recognition for their extensive conservation efforts, like the Conservation Legacy Award. And Legan didn't start out as a farmer.
1: Right out of Purdue, I was an agriculture extension agent for a year and a half in Jennings County, and then for 5 or 6 years there in Putnam County.
0: Legan thanked his wife, Phyllis, who he describes as one in a million, for taking that leap of faith with him back in 1989. Congratulations to Mark Legan, this year's AgriVision Award recipient. I'm Eric Pfeiffer.
2: In other news, farmland owners and operators have several lease options when it comes to renting cropland. But which one pays the most? Agricultural economists at Purdue University recently looked at that question, examining farmland lease returns over the past 20 years. According to Michael Langemeyer, the director of the Purdue Center for Commercial Agriculture,
3: leasing land is one of the most important financial decisions in U.S. agriculture, and for most operations, it directly affects cash flow stability, exposure to price swings, and long-term profitability per acre.
2: His findings show there's no clear winner.
3: Fixed cash rent provided the most stability, while crop share and flexible cash rent were far more volatile, rising faster in strong markets, but also falling more sharply in years with weaker prices. That distinction is critical because it shows there is no single best lease in all environments, only trade-offs between stability and upside.
2: In fact, Langemeyer found returns between different lease types could vary by more than $100 per acre in a single year.
3: That kind of swing tells us something important. Crop share leases amplify market cycles. When commodity prices are strong, they can outperform fixed cash rent, but when margins are tight, they tend to lag.
2: Find more of Langemeyer's findings on our website, HoosierAgToday.com. I'm Greg Allen.
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4: 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Let's go.
5: Everybody, welcome to Friday's show. Morning, studio.
6: Morning.
5: We're going to play easy trivia in about 3 minutes. We start every Friday show like this. You want to just hear a few?
6: Yeah. Sure.
5: Warm it up. Amy, what country legend threw javelin while attending Oklahoma State University?
6: Garth Brooks.
5: Correct. Abby, what country superstar's guitar is named Trigger?
6: Whoa. Okay, this is a fun fact. Is this fun fact for Abby? I don't know.
5: Willie Nelson.
6: It is?
5: Yeah.
6: That's cool.

0: is cool.
1: Lunchbox, what country star wrote Crazy that became a hit for Patsy Cline?
2: Willie Nelson.
1: Correct.
2: What?
0: Yeah, dude.
2: Wow.
0: Good job.
1: Who did poor Dolly write I Will Always Love You for?
0: Whitney Houston.
1: No, Porter Wagoner.
0: Okay.
1: Yeah.
0: It didn't matter.
1: I know. Everything threw me off there. All right, we got to get our brains loose. All right, easy trivia coming up in like 3 minutes or so. Glad you guys are here. Let's get started now.

0: Bobby Bones Show.
1: Another round of easy trivia. The category is Animal Kingdom. Eddie, what do caterpillars turn into?
2: Butterflies.
1: Correct. Amy, what animal is known as man's best friend?
3: A dog.
1: Correct. Abby, how you doing?
4: Good.
1: Good.
4: I'm here.
5: Oh, boy.
1: Take a deep breath.
4: Oh, boy.
1: Woo. Woo. All right. What's that baby cat called?
4: A kitten.
1: Correct. Lunchbox, what animal is known for hopping around and carrying a baby in its pouch?
5: That is definitely a kangaroo.
1: Good. Now, round one, nobody goes home. Luckily, nobody missed. If you do miss from here out, you'll hear this.
6: You've been boned.
1: This season, and Eddie is the champion. He's wearing the tiara. Eddie has 2 points, and nobody else is on the board.
2: Come on, guys. Let's go.
1: All right. Abby, you doing good?
4: Yep.
1: All right.
4: Great.
1: Famous folklore. Eddie?
2: Okay.
1: According to folklore, what do you find at the end of a rainbow?
2: A pot of gold.
1: Correct. Amy, what mythical creature is said to have a horn on its forehead?
3: A unicorn.
1: Correct. Abby, according to folklore, what creature is said to live under bridges and demand a toll?
4: A troll?
1: Correct.
4: Okay.
5: Oh,
2: I didn't know that.
1: According to folklore, Lunchbox, what food is often used to ward off vampires?
5: Oh, onions.
3: Oof.
1: Close.
6: You've been...

0: You kind of knew it. You jumped too early. It is
1: garlic.
2: I wouldn't have got that.
1: Really?
0: But you said onion, so you knew it was that. You knew it was that ballpark.
2: Well, right. What I'm saying is, you said I jumped too quick, but I wouldn't have got to garlic. I thought the only thing I thought was onion. I was like, oh, that's it.
0: Okay. Lunchbox is out.
2: Wow, that was tough.
0: Eddie.
3: Yeah.
0: Artists with cowboy hats. Which country singer is known for hits like Mud on the Tires?
4: Mud on the Tires. That's Brad Paisley.
0: Correct. Amy, what country singer is known for songs like Small Town Boy and Where's a Cowboy Hat?
1: There's just a small town boy like me. Is that the title of it? The riding room, baby, cruising.
0: What country singer is known for songs like Small Town Boy?
1: Yeah, Dustin Lynch.
0: Correct. Nice. Abby, what country singer is known for Sold, the Grundy County Auction Incident, and is famous for his cowboy hat in the 90s?
5: John Michael Montgomery.
0: Correct. The next category is outer space. Eddie, what's the only planet in our solar system known to support life?
4: Earth.
0: Correct. Amy, what planet is famous for its large rings?
4: Why are you dancing?
1: Because I'm channeling my song I sing to myself about Saturn.
0: Answer?
1: Saturn.
0: Correct. Abby, what is the name of Earth's natural satellite?
5: The moon.
0: Correct. Abby last again.
4: Yeah, she's here.
0: The category is company logos. How many stripes, Eddie, does the Adidas logo have?
1: Oh.
4: Three stripes.
0: Correct. Whew. Amy, what animal appears in the Lacoste logo?
1: It's a gator, but I hope it's not a crocodile. It's a gator. Is it a crocodile?
0: What is your answer?
1: It's a large marine water.
0: I need 3 seconds.
1: Lizard thing. Gator.
0: I'll accept gator or crocodile.
1: Thank you. Gosh, I didn't know if we had to be specific because who knows?
0: I just need an answer.
1: I know, but
0: I'm not leading you in any.
1: But what is the correct? Because if you accept either, it's got to be.
0: I accept gator or crocodile.
1: Okay.
0: Abby, what animal appeared in the old Twitter logo?
5: That was a bird.
0: Correct. The category is famous guitar players. What band's guitarist, Eddie, is Benji Madden?
4: Good Charlotte.
0: Correct. Amy, what band's guitarist is Slash?
1: I think it's just, I don't want to answer too quickly, but first thing in my mind, oh my gosh, it's Guns N' Roses. So I hope it's them.
0: Is that your answer?
1: Guns N' Roses.
0: Correct.
1: Woo!
0: Abby, what band's guitarist is Tom DeLonge?
5: I'll repeat that again.
0: What band's guitarist is Tom DeLonge?
5: We're going to go with, I know this is not right because it's too old, AC/DC.
0: Incorrect.
6: You've been booed.
0: That is?
4: Blink 182.
0: Correct.
1: I would not have gotten that.
4: That's a hard one, Abby.
5: Thank you.
0: The next question comes from the category of division.
4: What's up, Amy?
0: Eddie, you're first. 72 divided by 9.
4: I don't know, dude. Hold on. 9?
0: 72 divided by 9 is, and you have 15 seconds.
4: Yep, that is 8.
0: Is that your answer?
4: Yes, sir.
0: That's correct.
1: Yeah, he has that trick he does with nines on his
4: hand. Nines I can do all day.
0: Amy, 48 divided by 6 equals?
1: I don't know.
0: 48 divided by 6 equals?
1: I literally cannot think, and this is not hard.
0: 5 seconds.
1: 6 times 7.
0: What are you saying?
1: I don't know. What is the question?
0: What is your answer?
1: What's the question?
6: You've been
0: I told you 3 times and I
1: so
0: said 15 seconds.
1: So what's the answer?
2: Eight. Come on.
1: Okay, I know. I couldn't think.
3: Wow.
1: I don't know what disorder I have, but when sometimes I'm under pressure, it just like nothing works. And I was
0: that's
1: like,
0: called
1: okay,
0: choking.
1: 6 times 5. Yeah.
4: Crumbling. Yeah. Different names.
0: Yeah, I'm universally choking.
1: Yeah, well, that's what it's called.
0: Yeah.
3: Wow. Did I beat Amy on a math question?
0: Yeah.
1: Yeah, which
3: let's
1: is crazy.
3: Go!
0: He's now 3 wins and
3: wow.
0: Nobody else. Is this game getting too easy?
3: Guys, what is it? Hey!
0: Oh, wow.
1: No, I'm just in a slump.
5: Same.
4: That was crazy, Amy. I thought for sure you're going to at least get that one.
1: Yeah, 6 times 8 is 48. That's so easy.
0: Yeah, okay.
4: Well, I didn't know that. But.
0: Eddie is our winner again. That's easy trivia.
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0: I'm sad because one of my friends is leaving. 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

0: Also, a listener messaged us because apparently we busted their husband for being on OnlyFans, we think. 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The dance party is coming up as well. Love the Friday morning dance party. All that just moments away. 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

0: but I knew it sounded family because I've seen it on our credit card statement. I always thought it was just a betting site that my husband used because I see different sports betting sites all the time on our credit cards. Now that I know what it is, I'm torn. We've never had the discussion of whether this type of thing would be allowed. So would you consider this cheating? I wonder if she's talking about OnlyFans.
1: It's gotta
0: be. Because we don't, it's not like we do a segment of adult websites, but we've had segments where we've mentioned that.
2: Is that how it pops up on the credit card?
0: I don't know. I'm surprised it would pop up as anything that you could track back.
1: Mm-hmm.
0: And it's not like General Positivity Food Service or something.
1: And I can see how you think OnlyFans could be a sports app because it's a fan, like fans,
0: fanatics. I
1: thought
0: it was a betting site. OnlyFans.
2: Yeah, that's probably it. And I don't know. I don't know who he's following or what he's doing, but yeah, this is not good.
0: Is it cheating? If you've never had the discussion?
2: I guess cheating is so, there's so many different categories, but it's definitely deception of sorts to where I'd want them off
0: also,
2: of it.
0: So you're spending money?
2: Well, that means they're subscribed.
0: To subscribe yeah. to somebody? That's that's degenerate. That's degenerate type stuff.
2: So there's, it's always dirty.
0: I don't know. I've never been on.
1: No. Remember you read a story about what there's charity going on?
0: Animals.
2: Yeah.
1: Yeah.
2: What if he subscribed to that marmot? It was like little...
0: The yellow belly marmot?
2: Yeah, something like that.
1: Something like that.
2: To the marmot fundraising page.
1: That's got to be it.
0: What would you say to her, being a woman yourself?
2: Oh, man. This is going to have to be a conversation. It's hard. And it might be something he wants help with, too. Oh, yeah, I don't want to be on there. And then you get him help.
0: Can you imagine? If he says that, it ain't truthful.
2: But some people don't. Some people don't have...
0: I'm glad you caught me.
2: Yeah. There might be that. Of like, I haven't wanted to do this. It was a gateway, and now I'm paying for it. Which, indirectly, she's paying for it if they have a shared bank account, and that sucks.
0: You have to have a conversation.
2: Yeah.
0: Hey, I saw this on the credit card statement. Are you subscribing to this? Easy as that.
2: Mm-hmm.
0: It's
2: and
0: not,
2: don't lie to me.
0: It's well, that comes.
1: Well, don't say
0: that. Comes. Yeah. Don't do that yet.
2: Okay,
0: that comes if maybe you think he's lying to you.
2: Yeah, and he's like, no, that's for ceiling fans.
1: But what if he says yellow belly marmot?
0: Yeah, it's a yellow belly marmot they were
2: like,
0: talking about.
2: Okay,
0: I'm
2: like, show me, show me the squirrels.
0: Mm-hmm. It's a conversation you have to have. You also have to know that it's going to be uncomfortable when you have it.
2: Mm-hmm.
0: So get your stretches in before you do it. Don't be... I wouldn't go into it aggressive. I would just try to ask it calm. Hey, I saw this. Hey, what exactly is this? Let him walk himself into trouble if there's going to be trouble. Don't start with him in trouble.
2: Don't let him
0: and
2: lie
0: then
2: to
0: do
2: you
0: what
2: either.
0: Amy. Okay, then do what Amy said. Don't lie to me.
2: Yeah.
0: There has to be a conversation, though. Thank you for the email. I hope you have a good day. Close it up.

0: I'm sad. My friend's moving away. Never thought I'd say that. We'll talk about it next.
1: The Bobby Bones Show. Come on.
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3: Plenty of moisture still in our forecast across the Hoosier State. I'm Chief Meteorologist Ryan Martin with the Friday Fent Farm Forecast. 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Those Fent tractors need to have the flotation tires on them because they may need to float across some very significant areas of water, depending on what part of the state you're in. And unfortunately, we're not done yet. Heavy thunderstorms, strong to severe weather trying to exit the state this morning. I think by midday we're clear and we don't see any more moisture through the rest of this afternoon and into early evening. However, moisture is going to be trying to come back then as we go through the weekend. I think after midnight tonight, right on through tomorrow morning, we see showers and thunderstorms over the northern part of the state popping up a little bit farther south in the afternoon and evening. Sunday features some moisture everywhere. Monday features moisture everywhere. I'm not going to say we're done with moisture until Tuesday, and even then, only for a couple of days. I'm Ryan Martin. Wesley Financial.
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0: The Bobby Bones Show. I made a friend, and I made a friend that I don't work with. It's not Eddie or Mike, and then my friend's moving. It's my only friend that I've had as a friend. I guess Brett, but Brett's an it's my only like real life normal friend, and I just got told that today's moving.
2: Really?
0: And I'm sad about it. Yeah.
2: Okay.
3: That is sad.
0: It's my only friend that's not like somebody in my...
2: At work?
0: Yeah, I don't know. It's just like my only real, my normal person friend. And so we play pickleball about once a week. We've been friends for a long time, played softball with them. And then randomly, we were finished playing pickleball the other day, and he's like, oh, man. It was like you're moving to a new school. He's like,
3: that's terrible.
2: He's totally leaving far away?
0: Mm-hmm.
4: Ugh.
0: He's like, yeah, I'm moving.
3: Did you ask if you guys are going to stay friends?
0: I asked if I could write letters.
2: Can you visit?
3: Well, you can do anything you want, right?
0: It's kind of far. But it's like my only human. I hang out with them about every week. It's my only non, like, industry friend that there's never talk about, you know. I don't know. I was pretty sad about that because it's hard as an adult to make friends, like especially out of nowhere. And you know, we finished playing pickleball, and he's like, "Yeah, we're moving in September." I'm like, wait,
2: wow, it's coming up.
0: What?
3: I bet he had to think about that one for a while. How he's going to break it to you?
4: Yeah.
2: You think he is Bobby is his only non-work related friend?
3: Oh no. Oh.
0: Because I have other friends.
2: I know you have other friends. I said non-work related.
3: Wait, are you saying that maybe it was harder on Bobby than it is for him?
2: I don't know. That's
0: what it feels like, and Amy, I don't like it.
4: Oh. Amy.
2: I really thought I was coming at this with curiosity. If you're getting defensive for that, that's something for you to look into it. No, I am curious if it's that for him, whereas in his, I don't know his workspace, maybe that's who he hangs out with mostly. So it's refreshing when he also gets to hang out with you.
0: Maybe. I was pretty bummed though. And then I was kind of embarrassed to tell my wife that my friend's moving, and I was sad about it because I'm an adult and I shouldn't be sad when my friends move away.
2: I think I'm not 12. Awesome, you're sad.
0: And
2: I know that sounds messed up.
0: It does.
3: You're happy that
0: you're happy
3: sad?
0: I'm sad? You like me being sad?
2: No, but if we read between the lines, it means you formed a relationship with someone outside of any type of work situation.
0: Accurate.
2: And that is gross.
0: Accurate and fair.
2: Thank you.
0: Accurate and fair. And so,
3: sorry, man.
0: You're not.
3: I am. I'm sorry that your only friend is leaving.
0: You never even met this friend.
3: It's not true. I have.
0: Dang it.
4: Oh, that sucks.
3: I have met that friend.
0: Dang it.
2: And I haven't met him, but I know who he is.
0: Yeah. And so he's leaving.
3: Of course, we know who his only friend is.

0: It's only one of them.
1: I mean, That's true.
2: It's not like, hard to put two and two together.
3: The only people I see is Eddie, Mike, Brett, and then my other friend. And the only other friend is the only friend that has nothing to do with like any of the space I live in and work in. And then it was just, he's like, I'm moving. I was like, oh, all right, well, cool. But inside I was like, oh man.
0: Yeah, that sucks.
3: Because my child is not old enough to have parents who I could even become friends with.
0: Yeah, but even that, dude, is
3: you
0: tough.
3: You don't like them?
0: No, it's tough because like you're forced to kind of like them.
3: But then I have a chance. But it's like options presented to me.
0: Correct. Sometimes you hit it off. And it's natural and it's good.
3: Yeah.
0: But
3: yeah.
0: Most of the time, it's
2: well, and then sometimes the
3: sorry, you're just forced to.
2: And then as the kids grow, sometimes they grow apart.
3: That's okay. You had a shot. You have to run. So I haven't lost now a pickleball play. All my pickleball people are leaving.
4: Mm. Eddie, you're back in.
3: Eddie never played. Matt Overton, who played in the NFL but played pickleball, he moved back to Indianapolis.
0: He did?
2: He moved?
3: Yeah. Hmm. Our old intern, but he played in the NFL while he interned with us, moved back to Indianapolis.
0: Yes.
3: And
0: he would make copies and like bring us food and stuff.
3: And then when the season started, he went back to playing the NFL. So he's out. Brett plays paddle now more than pickleball.
0: Burge is on the road a lot.
3: George Burge is always gone.
0: Yeah.
3: Now what do? I'm auditioning new friends. But this one took a long time for me to call a friend. Like it took a year and a half for me to be like, oh, this is my friend. So if you see me crying over here, that's what's up, guys.
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1: 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It's time for the good news.
2: With Bobby.
3: Tell me something good.
4: This baby is doing well now, but they worried for a bit because during the 20-week ultrasound, so the baby had not been delivered yet, far from it, it was discovered that Theo had a severe birth defect where his intestines were developing outside of his body. So his parents went to Texas Children's Hospital in Houston, and they basically did this clinical trial surgery. So at 26 weeks, doctors did a surgery on baby inside the mom and closed his abdomen and basically put the organs back in.
5: It's wild.
4: So it would grow properly inside the mom. And so then they, you know, they wondered still. She had the baby, all good, 5 months old now, all good. And so it was one of the first times they had done this successfully, like to this level. That's crazy. I wonder how small the tools are.
5: Oh.
6: For the little tiny, tiny little baby?
4: Uh-huh.
6: That'd be super small.
7: Yeah.
6: I've never heard of a surgery for someone inside someone.
5: You haven't?
6: No.
5: Oh.
4: I haven't either.
5: Oh, y'all have it?
4: No, your tone makes us feel stupid. But
5: sorry.
4: No, yeah, it's okay. We'll take it.
5: No, this is a fascinating story, especially because it was a clinical trial at the time. But I've heard of them going in to do little things to the baby inside mom. I mean, it's fascinating, no matter if you've heard it before or not.
4: Yeah, we're stupid.
5: Sorry.
7: Yeah.
6: I feel bad.
4: It was just the tone we were met with more than anything else. I mean,
5: oh, it was more like...
4: you just feel it, just a thing.
5: Yeah.
4: So big shout out to Texas Children's Hospital in Houston, the doctors there. I saw that on Good Morning America. That's what it's all about. Thank you.
1: That was Tell Me Something Good.
2: Bobby Bones!
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8: Coming up next.
4: I got two throwbacks we're going to start the dance party with, including a Clay Walker song. We'll also do some Toby Keith and some Aerosmith and some Shenandoah. I'm going to mix it up. It's the Friday morning dance party. It is next.

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2: This story comes to us from Florida. A 53-year-old man got a rental car, was on the highway, I-95. He's like, you know what? I'm going to do some donuts. So, doing donuts in the middle of traffic, hits a couple cars, police show up, and they find a suitcase full of guns and drugs in the trunk.
3: Okay, so it's just a combination. So donuts, okay, you're probably going to get in trouble if you get caught. But why would you do something that you're probably going to get in trouble if you get caught, if also you have guns and drugs in your car?
4: Because you're a bonehead.
3: Yeah.
2: And he was driving under the influence.
3: And then you're drunk.
5: Mm. In a rental car.
3: That wow. I get, though. Like, I would. That's when I would do it, though.
5: Not in your own car.
3: Yeah, in a rental car is when I would do it. That's the only part that makes sense. Okay.
2: I'm Lunchbox. That's your bonehead story of the day.
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3: I love stories of artists who passed on songs, and then someone else gets it, and it turns into a massive hit. This happened with the song Baby One More Time. The bands that said, nah, we don't want that song. And then Britney had it. We'll do that. And then a really famous person that used to soak their feet in company toilets. It's all in Fun Fact Friday. That segment is next.
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2: 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Yay!
3: The Crayola crayon peach, that color, was called Flesh until 1962.
4: Oh,
5: ew. Oh, yeah, no.
3: You think you remember that?
5: I was going to say,
3: we're going to make the old jokes now.
5: Mm.
6: You
5: no,
6: remember that.
5: I do remember using peach on Flesh, like when I was coloring pictures.
3: Okay, fair enough.
5: That's what it was.
3: Why do you think they didn't continue using Flesh?
4: Just appeal.
6: No. Wait.
3: Go ahead.
6: Because people have different skin colors.
3: That's it.
5: That's so true.
4: Well, that makes sense.
3: That's exactly it. Because they felt it was racist to consider that the flesh color.
4: Oh, I think when I think of the word flesh, I think of like gross, like flesh eating.
3: Fair enough.
4: Skin. Like,
3: but it was peach, though.
4: Okay, I get it now.
5: And you're right, Amy. The flesh is like the meat, not the skin color.
3: But they're doing the skin color.
4: I get it now.
3: Yeah.
4: But Lunchbox is acting like I'm racist because I didn't think of that.
3: He did act like that. Yes, he did.
4: He's like, oh.
6: Well, I mean, I thought it was obvious.
3: Like, crazy
4: this
3: racist.
4: Is so obvious.
6: I mean, I thought it was the most obvious thing.
4: Well,
6: but
4: it is. I wasn't saying you're racist. Flesh is skin color. I guess, yes, the peachy color, that makes sense now. That is that, yes, yeah. that would go together. But I just, flesh, bleh.
3: There was a color called Indian Red for a long time until 1999. They changed that to Chestnut.
5: Oh, that's smart.
3: Because they felt like... Yep.
5: It was racist.
4: It was Lunchbox? What was it?
3: I can't believe it, you racist. Okay.
5: What about the Mexican color? Was there they changed that one?
3: I didn't even make a joke because that would be racist. No, I'm just going to let you do your thing.
5: Yeah,
3: you just do your thing. Amy.
4: Apple founder Steve Jobs was known to soak his feet in company toilets to help relieve stress. Colleagues found the practice unsettling.
5: Yeah, that's weird.
3: Yeah.
5: You walk in on that.
4: I had to once when I read this one, I had to double fact check it. And
3: you double fact check that?
4: Yeah, because I found it so unbelievable.
3: Unbelievable.
4: So unbelievable.
5: Yeah.
4: And so I looked it up and sure enough.
3: That's weird, huh?
4: Uh-huh. It was in a book written about him.
3: Jerry Seinfeld made at least $30,000 for every line he ever had on Seinfeld based on his salary.
5: Jeez.
3: In a show syndication deal. So for every line, he made at least 30 grand.
5: That's awesome.
3: All money in. I know. Lunchbox?
6: In 1889, Wisconsin, the University of Wisconsin, adopted the nickname the Badgers. And you're thinking, oh, it's after the animals because they have a lot of badgers in Wisconsin. No, it was in homage to the local miners in 1820s. They didn't have good housing, so they dug little holes in the side of the caves, and that's where they lived.
3: Mm-hmm. That's interesting. Also, an homage.
6: Isn't that what it's called?
5: You said...
6: Homage.
5: No, you
3: said
5: not.
3: Homage.
5: You didn't say homage.
3: It's okay. We all say stuff weird.
6: Wait.
3: You said homage. Yeah, and it works.
6: What is it?
3: Homage.
6: Oh.
4: Because you also said that, too.
3: Later on, after I said it, he then heard it.
6: Yeah.
3: That's why if you hear something, that's... Yeah.
6: But that's crazy. I thought they just must have had a lot of badgers running around, like, in Wisconsin. But no, the miners lived in the side of a hill, so that's... They said, hey, man, we're going to name the mascot after you.
5: It's interesting.
3: Arkansas has no Razorbacks.
5: None whatsoever? No hogs in Arkansas?
3: We were the Cardinals. They're pigs. We just don't have a bunch of Razorbacks unless they're put there. But we're the pigs. But it was a coach that said they play like a bunch of wild Razorbacks. And that's how they got their name. It was like there's
5: cool.
3: no, not really like any Razorbacks there.
5: Yeah.
3: How about this? Castaway was filmed over 2 years because it took Tom Hanks about a year to lose weight and grow his hair out for all the scenes.
5: Dude, that was crazy when it came out.
3: During the year off, Robert Zemeckis shot What Lies Beneath.
5: Oh, wow. He shot another movie while he was waiting?
3: Mm-hmm.
5: Wow.
3: Yep, there you go. All right. Eddie?
5: You know, goats have different accents depending on the region they're from.
3: So did not know that.
5: They don't all sound the same. So if there's a goat in Boston, it doesn't sound like a goat from South Texas.

0: Isn't that interesting?
1: Huh. I'd need to hear both.
0: I know. I don't have any examples of what they sound like, but apparently the goats know. Oh, you're not from here, are you?
1: Did you double fact check that like Amy?
0: No, I just took it for what it is.
1: The Backstreet Boys and TLC both passed on recording the song Baby One More Time.
2: Really?
1: So went to a brand new artist named Britney Spears.
2: And I'm trying to picture the Backstreet Boys saying, hit me, baby, one more time.
0: Oh, that would work, totally.
2: Hit me, baby.
1: Wait, why are you trying to sing it deep?
2: Because they're men. Boys?
1: But they sing high songs.
0: Yeah, they sing high.
1: They sing.
2: I know, but just even the whole vibe, because she was dressed as like a schoolgirl.
1: Well, they wouldn't have worn that.
2: I know. Just associate that with the song, though.
1: Yeah, they probably, I mean, the creative would have been a little different for sure. Yeah.
3: Fun

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1: Let's go.
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3: Talking with Drew Scott, one half of the Property Brothers on HGTV, and he did Dancing with the Stars a couple years before I did. He's one of the guys that convinced me to do Dancing with the Stars, and we were talking about the real reason that he did that show. Bobby Bones. This is the Bobby Bones Show. Who was your partner?
4: Emma Slater was my partner, but Frankie Muniz and I were the two that made it to the finals that were not dancers. And again, I'm not a good dancer in any way, but the Jordan Fisher who won is a professional dancer. He's a Disney kid and he's a dancer, a singer. And then Lindsey Stirling, who came second, is a dancing violinist. So there's no way that I was going to compete with Lindsey and Jordan with their grace and their movements. And Len, the one judge who was there for our season, he used to make fun of me. He said, "What's with your lobster claws? What are you always doing this with your hands? You look like lobster claws." And I'm like, "Well, I'm not graceful." So all I was doing it with Emma is I would do strength moves because I was stronger than all the other dancers. So I would pick her up and flip her. I would spin her around. At one point, the producer came over and said, "I think you're going to kill Emma. Can we be careful here?" And Emma's like, "No, more, more. It's so good." And we ended up being, I don't know what your dynamic is. Who was your partner?
3: Sharna.
4: Okay, yeah. So I don't know what your dynamic was, but like Emma and I were the funny duo. And so we, you know, we had heart. We had a lot of heart, but just a lot of goofy moments that really people loved. But the only reason I did Dancing with the Stars, I don't know if I told you this, was it was just a few months before our wedding, and Linda and I were getting married. So this was 2008. This would have been 2017 or early 2018. And I said to them, "I'll do Dancing with the Stars, but Emma, you need to help teach Linda and me our first dance." And I didn't want to do like a boring first dance. I want to do a mashup of a few different songs. So we're going to start with a really like generic basic dance and then a scratch track. And then we moved into Genuine Pony. And then we did a couple other songs. So in our first dance, Sasha Farber and Emma Slater, they taught us the flips, the different moves. And it was just so much fun energy. And then they helped choreograph we had 10 bridesmaids and 10 groomsmen. They all came in and joined us for this big epic final dance. And it was the most fun dance party you would ever have at a wedding. I don't even remember half the wedding. I was so exhausted, but it was so much fun.
3: How did that turn out as far as the big wedding dance? Did everybody kind of nail it?
4: There are 5 siblings on her side. They're the 4 sisters and a brother. And so one of her sisters messed up because she started to come over for the group dance while Linda and I were still in the middle of our compilation single dance, just the two of us. And one of her other bridesmaids did the same thing. And then on my side, a bunch of my guys, they are not dancers. So they didn't screw it up, but it wasn't really it didn't look as good as what the girls were doing. But again, who cares? It was just for fun. Linda got her heel stuck in her dress. But even with her heel stuck in her dress, she still did. I did a spinning flip. And she still did the whole thing and carried up the entire dance. So that's all. We just wanted fun. We were in Puglia. We went to Italy. We did our wedding was 10 days with all our family. We had 305 family and friends with us. And we just did every day was a different activity. Karaoke nights, the big party dance. We did another thing that was just basically like a friend of ours. If you've heard of Fitness Marshall on YouTube, he basically came out and did this big dance, and then we all took cake, and it was just a big like throwing cake at everyone party in the middle, just goofing off like a bunch of kids. Bobby
3: Bones. All right, more with Drew Scott from the Property Brothers in a second. I just want to know when he started to actually feel famous. That's coming up.

0: Bobby Bones Show.
1: Talking to Drew Scott, one of the twins from the Property Brothers, about when he started to actually feel famous. And the first show he ever did was called Realtor Idol. Here you go, check it out.
0: Bobby Bones. 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
1: With the show, when did that actually hit to where you started to see yourself a bit in pop culture?
2: So the show hit fast, but the pop culture side of it didn't come for a few years. So we had originally pitched, Cineflix was the production company who originally was interested. They saw me for a show called Realtor Idol, which was basically realtors, like American Idol, it was like realtors competing to be realtors. And it was a terrible show idea. But then they liked me, and then I pitched them Property Brothers, and they thought, this is interesting. So they pitched the show to HGTV in the U.S., which is the largest home, you know, home and garden type destination in the world. They turned it down because they only wanted husband-wife combos at the time. And then they pitched it to HGTV in Canada, who turned it down. And then a network in Canada called W Network, the Women's Network, they picked it up. And the executive there, her exact words for greenlighting the show was, two young hot guys in tight jeans renovating? Yeah, we'll buy that show. And so we started airing. Within 3 weeks, we were the top show of the night. Within 3 months, we were the top show on the entire network. So with those stats, we went back to the U.S., and they bought the show. And then again, within 3 months in the U.S., we became the top show on HGTV. And, you know, we've been there for, 18 years we've been doing the show now, 18, 19 years. So I would say after the first few years where it really started to explode in the U.S. and then we exploded globally because we're in 160-plus countries, that's where we started to notice. No matter where we were, it's fun. SNL's done like 10 spoofs on us and we've been there for one skit. I love it. It just makes it fun because I don't take myself seriously. And I don't care if somebody's making fun of me or inspired by me. I just want you to enjoy what we do.
1: I have a friend that's a veterinarian, and so she gets a lot of people that are constantly asking her questions about animals and just expecting that she's going to give them a lot of free advice and help on animals. Does this happen with you and people in your life that want house advice?
2: Absolutely. It absolutely happens all the time. In fact, I'll catch friends that keep avoiding me going to their house. They want to come to our house. I'm like, let's go to your house this time or whatever. And it's because they're embarrassed. They don't want me to come and judge their home. I'm like, don't worry about it. I'm not going to judge you. Well, I will judge you, but I'm not going to make fun of you. I'll give you pointers if you want. It is funny. Or if I ever have to hop into like a Home Depot, I'll literally be a couple of aisles over and someone will hear my voice.

0: And they'll recognize me by my voice, and they'll be coming running over with their like kitchen plans and ask me for inspiration. And that's great. I mean, I love it. We've had 12,500 products in the home space. We love it. And I have a real estate portfolio. And for me, the main thing is everyone deserves to live in a safe, happy, healthy home, affordable home. And we're in a time right now where everywhere, all around North America and a lot of parts of the world, is a housing crisis. So hopefully I can do my little bit to make people enjoy where they live and feel inspired by where they live. The Bobby Bones
1: 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You can watch it right there. Thanks.
2: Coming up. Tell me something good.
1: 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Lunchbox will tell us this story coming up next in our segment called Tell Me Something Good. 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
3: Tell me something good.
4: Emily Christman in North Carolina was driving to a friend's house when it was a bad storm, rain, thunder, lightning. She loses control of her car off the side of the road, 30 feet down into a culvert. No one sees her. Luckily, when she crashed, her Apple Watch, boom, sent a signal to emergency personnel. They called her phone. They're like, where are you? She's like, I don't know. I'm crashed. And the lady stayed on the phone with her, and the Apple Watch led the rescuers right to her.
5: Mm. That's awesome. That's cool. But also, you know, they're tracking us for everything else, too.
6: Of course.
7: Yeah, but if it saves your life.
5: Yeah.
6: And how does it work? Like, is it...
5: Dude, I don't know how radio works. Just so you know, I don't know how a car works. I don't know how radio works.
6: Like, how does it know that you crashed and you're not on a roller coaster?
4: I think the impact. Like the...
5: Yeah, but a roller coaster impact, though, sometimes...
6: Do you know what I mean?
5: Maybe it does. Maybe there are roller coasters that when people get off, there are paramedics waiting because they thought...
6: It was a car accident.
5: It was a car accident. Yeah, let's see. Sample changes in motion, cabin pressure, sound pressure... All of those because the Apple Watch uses a high force G-force accelerator, a three-axis gyroscope, a barometer, a microphone, GPS, combined with advanced motion algorithms.
7: Oh, okay. Well, that makes sense.
5: And mostly just the government watching through the whole yeah. time. Yeah. Okay, there you go. That's what it's all about.
1: That was Tell Me Something Good.

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1: 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A little more with Property Brother Drew Scott. 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
0: What does a sniper and a photographer have in common?
4: Talking about shooting, right? I mean, we don't get a lot of sniper jokes around here, so that one felt a little weird.
0: And a photographer, what do they have in common?
4: They like to shoot people? What? I mean, this isn't the investigative, but it's just...
0: I know, this felt a little wrong.
4: I could tell by how you were a little, I don't know, what would the word be?
0: Timid.
4: Okay, timid works.
0: To tell the joke.
4: Yeah.
0: Uh-huh.
4: What's the answer?
0: So, headshots.
4: Headshots.
6: Oh, dang.
4: Even worse than what I thought
6: it
4: would be.
6: Way worse. Yeah.
4: That's way worse.
6: Oh, my gosh, Amy.
4: I think you'll get some engagement online, though, with that one. And that's the Morning Corny.
5: That was the Morning Corny.
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4: 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Well, park starts right up. Yeah. I didn't feed the baby. It was one time. 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And that's on me. But I've learned and I will be a better dad because of it. So thank you for sharing that story. 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
4: When someone goes the extra step, it can really stick with you. 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

0: eat the real food. I do that a lot.
1: But even at home, if I bust it out as a snack, it's more like, okay, I'll just pour this much salsa. And then I'll be like, oh, okay, I'll pour a little more.
0: Eddie?
2: Ice cream. Rocky Road ice cream. Like, if I buy a tub, I can probably eat the whole tub. I have to stop myself from eating the whole tub. Like, I love it so much that I'll be hurting. My stomach will hurt, but I can eat the whole tub of ice cream.
0: Yeah, I don't feel great today. I had two whole sleeves. So, yeah, we do that. But, okay, we got ice cream. We got chips and salsa. We got Ritz crackers. You?
3: Jalapeno chips. You open that bag and you take that first bite and you get a little spice on your tongue. You're like, oh, give me another one. Oh, give me another one.
2: Like kettle chips?
3: Yeah.
1: Oh, yeah, like Miss Vicky's.
3: They are so freaking good.
0: I think I've had them, but you saying it doesn't
1: make me. If you saw the packaging. Yeah.
0: I'm sure I've had them.
2: It's like a potato chip, but harder.
3: Yes.
1: Yeah, like a
3: kettle
1: chip.
3: It's crunchier.
2: Yeah.
0: It's like a potato chip, but heroin, feels like.
1: There is something sprinkled on there that is crack-like.
2: Uh-huh. I like Doritos, man.
1: And when there's that spice, it's almost like it makes you keep eating more because you think it's going to help, but it doesn't. It just gets worse.
0: Raymundo, most addictive snack.
4: Well, for me, it's cookie dough. It's supposed to eventually be the cookies that get baked, but if my wife says, hey, you can just have one of these and then let me make the rest of them, I'll be like, all right, cool. I mean, I'll end up eating the whole things. And she's like, I'm not going to bake two pieces of cookie dough. You might as well just eat the whole package.
0: So it's just really just cookie dough that's in the plastic wrap?
4: It's supposed to turn into a cookie once you bake it, but it never makes it.
0: Yeah,
4: I'm
0: familiar with that process scientifically.
4: Yes. Yes. The dough gets all eaten before it ever makes it in the oven.
0: Can that make you sick, though?
2: I think it's bad for you.
3: No, there's some that say these are okay to eat raw. Like I don't know what brand it is, but it says on the package, you're able to eat this raw. And they are delicious.
1: But also, I know it's not advised at all, but since I was a child, I have had cookie dough, homemade cookie dough, where I've put the eggs in myself, and I just eat it anyway.
0: It says raw cookie dough can make you sick. It contains two main risky ingredients, raw eggs, which can carry salmonella, and raw flour, which can be contaminated with E. coli. So it eliminates those two once cooked.
1: Yeah, but it's the risk we take.
0: Yeah. Okay. Mike D?
5: Oh, Cool Ranch Doritos. I could eat a whole bag in a sitting. Yes. It's something about that flavor, just like your mouth just needs it.
0: Nobody went Pringles.
2: No, I can do without Pringles.
1: Oh, ooh, sour cream and onion Pringles?
0: I do like a Pringle because I like you can put the whole chip in your mouth on your tongue. It just sits there kind of perfectly. But
1: I don't ever put one at a time. It's always more like three because that crunch.
3: Oh, the snack, the stack.
1: Do you do one at a time?
0: Yeah.
1: Oh.
0: Yeah, I'm not a psycho killer.
1: Whoa.
0: Yeah, I don't
1: that makes me psychotic.
0: Yeah, I don't murder animals or anything. Yeah.
1: Wow. It's never a single. It's either two, three, four.
0: You ever put chips in a sandwich?
1: Oh, yeah.
2: Oh, that's the best.
0: Oh. Back in the day, Doritos and a bologna sandwich?
2: Yes.
0: Yeah.
1: Oh, mine was at our house, it was white bread, mayonnaise, and then sour cream and onion chips. Smash it together.
2: Ours was a tuna sandwich with Lay's regular potato chips in it. Oh, so good.
1: That makes me want this right now.
0: Roll it all in, boys. We got everybody's snack here of the morning. Here we go. Bobby Bones Show. Let's play Jelly Roll Liar, Bobby Bones Show.

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1: Come on. Great job, dude. That's awesome.
2: Yeah. The Bobby Bones Show.
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4: I'm John Perlick, Director of Public Information for Mayor Sharon Tucker's office in the city of Fort Wayne. Fort Wayne's investment in neighborhood infrastructure improvements continues. Two more projects led by the City of Fort Wayne's Public Works Division have received approval from City Council. Improvement of residential asphalt streets through asphalt crack sealing with a unit price of $66,950 with a not-to-exceed amount of $225,000. With completion anticipated for this construction season, work will take place in all six City Council districts. And alley improvements in the areas of Kinsmore Avenue, Nutman Avenue, Beaver Avenue, and Broadway, an investment of $190,890 with completion expected this construction season. Under Mayor Tucker's leadership, the city is investing $37 million in neighborhood infrastructure enhancements this year.

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4: Abby's getting married early next year. Are you going to want gifts?
5: Oh, I haven't thought about it, but yeah. I mean, who doesn't want some gifts?
4: Well, I was reading about the no wedding gifts trend is growing.
5: Oh,
6: is it?
7: Yeah, get on that, Abby.
5: What?
7: Yeah.
5: No,
4: I don't know. What, you guys are getting married when?
5: April.
4: Of next year. It says the no wedding gifts trend is growing, with more couples telling guests they don't want presents, cash, or registry items.
6: Wow. I thought that was just like a you thing.
4: Well, I was doing it before it was cool.
6: I know.
4: Yeah.
6: But I've never been invited to any other wedding except yours that has done that.
4: Has done.
6: No gifts.
7: No gifts. That was nice.
6: Oh, you did let us do gifts.
4: Well, what happened was no gifts, please. And I believe it was Amy and another person said, if you don't provide some sort of registry at all, people are going to get you a bunch of crap you don't want because they're going to feel they have to get a gift. So we did a low-cost registry.
6: Oh, gosh, yeah.
4: We got 10,000 coffee mugs, and we're still not rid of all the coffee mugs.
6: Okay. Then when it came time for baby shower, no gifts.
7: Oh, yeah. That's
6: okay,
7: right.
6: That's what it was. But and that you didn't originally want to do it for your wedding, and we had to basically strong-arm you.
4: But Eddie got me a juicer.
7: You remembered.
4: Yeah, of course.
7: Good. And do you use that every day?
4: No, we never use it.
7: Okay.
4: Yeah, I think eventually we ended up donating it, but in your name.
7: To who?
4: Less fortunate that likes to juice.
7: That's great.
4: Yeah. And Amy got me a clock.
6: What?
4: Oh, no, that's me that got you the expensive clock, and you never used it, and it hid in your closet forever.
7: That's what I remember about that.
6: I know.
4: Got that one.
6: I love how this story
4: walked into that one, didn't we?
6: Has wings because it's flying into the not the truth.
4: The New York Post has a story that guests are sick of buying gifts off a registry. Newlyweds agree. They say no gifts. Abby, I encourage you, if you want gifts, have gifts.
5: Okay. I mean, I can see why, though, because it does get expensive. If you're, like, already coming to the wedding and, like, flights and hotels.

0: that you can use.
1: Is it because people are getting married older and they already have things to start their life? Because the registry is for you're starting your life. Like, you don't have the silverware, the plates, the dishes, and, you know.
0: I think that could be part of it, but also think the technology allows us to give money so much easier online as well. When back in the day, if there was a registry, we really just couldn't go click, click, Apple Pay over to somebody with $80, you know, towards your honeymoon fund. Because that's really where that money's going to help the most. The things that you're trying to do after you get married. You're an adult. You got most stuff you need, right?
2: Yeah.
3: Yeah. But Abby has two cars.
0: Yeah, yeah. She has two cars herself, not even her, right. her fiance.
2: No, but I like how, like, if I get a blender, then I'll think of you every time I make a smoothie.
0: You won't. You'll donate it to the less fortunate.
3: That's what you did with mine.
0: That's what I did with Eddie's. I stopped homeless guy. Would you like this blender that needs power?
3: Like, no. What am I going to do with that?
0: No.
3: Idiot.
0: So, okay, I just wondered. You haven't set up anything yet?
2: No, but I'll do one. I've always wanted to do the little gun thing. You go through the
0: then
2: store.
0: Then you should absolutely do it if you've always wanted to do it.
2: Just for fun.
0: That's the Knot says the average person spends about $610 just to attend a wedding. Travel, gift, I don't know what else.
2: Are they traveling by car?
0: Yeah, or do they hire a horse and carriage for that whole ride down? That is crazy.
4: Bobby Bones.

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1: Mary had a little lamb, little lamb, little lamb.

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1: I did not know you could have surgery on a baby before the baby is even born, but that happened and saved a baby's life. 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
1: Luke Combs told Bobby the story on how he met Ed Sheeran.
2: The first time I ever hung out with Ed Sheeran was at the Twin Peaks in Brentwood. True story. And it's like all of a sudden, dude, the people start coming up. And he's like, dude, I'm really sorry, man. Like, no one ever bothers me here. You know, and I was like, dude, you've taken me into the beehive, dude. The only thing that would be worse would be like, hey, man, do you want to go sit in the stands at a NASCAR race?
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1: Come on! It's time for the good news.
2: With Bobby.
3: Tell me something good.
4: This baby is doing well now. They worried for a bit because during the 20-week ultrasound, so the baby had not been delivered yet, far from it, it was discovered that Theo had a severe birth defect where his intestines were developing outside of his body. So his parents went to Texas Children's Hospital in Houston, and they basically did this clinical trial surgery. So at 26 weeks, doctors did a surgery on baby inside the mom and closed his abdomen and basically put the organs back in.
5: It's wild.
4: So it would grow properly inside the mom. And so then they wondered still, she had the baby, all good.

0: good. 5 months old now, all good. And so it was one of the first times they had done this successfully, like to this level. That's crazy. I wonder how small the tools are.
1: Oh.
2: For the little, tiny little baby?
0: Uh-huh.
2: That'd be super small.
3: Yeah.
2: I've never heard of a surgery for someone inside someone.
1: You haven't?
2: No.
1: Oh.
0: I haven't either.
1: Oh, y'all haven't?
0: No, your tone makes us feel stupid. But
1: sorry.
0: No, yeah, it's okay. We'll take it.
1: No, this is a fascinating story, especially because it was a clinical trial at the time. But I've heard of them going in to do little things to the baby inside mom. I mean, it's fascinating, no matter if you've heard it before or not.
0: Yeah, we're stupid.
1: Sorry.
3: Yeah,
2: I feel
0: it was just the tone we were met with more than anything else.
1: Sometimes
0: you just feel it, just a thing.
1: So
0: big shout out to Texas Children's Hospital in Houston, the doctors there. I saw that on Good Morning America. That's what it's all about. Thank you.
4: That was Tell Me Something Good.

0: Friday morning dance party.
1: Coming up next.
2: I got two throwbacks we're going to start the dance party with, including a Clay Walker song. We'll also do some Toby Keith and some Aerosmith and some Shenandoah. I'm going to mix it up. It's the Friday morning dance party. It is next.

0: Bobby Bones and the legendary William Shatner.
1: Is Bill what you would normally go by?
2: Yes. Is Bobby, is it Bob or is it Robert? I mean, how do we address you?
1: It's oddly Bobby.
2: You don't do Robert at all, Bobby?
1: Nah, that's not my name.
2: Yeah, but what do you do with the conundrum that Bobby is an affectionate application for Bob, and Bob is short for Robert?
1: We're really going like space-time continuum here. We're going through different timelines of...
2: Really what we should be doing all
1: it
2: the time.
1: It is, for sure.
2: So, my book...
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8: 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I'm mixing all kind of music together. Dance

0: coming up next.
1: We're going to play easy trivia. Let's get loose here, Amy. What two internet stars named Alex got into a feud in 2026?
2: Alex Earl and Alex Cooper.
1: Correct. Wow. Abby, what singer's movie released this year is now the highest grossing biopic of all time?
3: Michael Jackson.
1: Correct. Lunchbox, this year, what HBO show starring Zendaya had its series finale?
4: Euphoria.
1: Correct. Easy trivia, Eddie. Who won the World Cup this year?
5: Spain.
1: Correct. Yeah, good. All right, so that's easy, right?
2: Yeah.
5: Pretty easy.
1: Okay. We're going to play the real game, Easy Trivia. Easy Trivia is next. Bobby Bones. This is
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9: From the National Weather Service, some dense fog this morning, upper 60s with some clouds early, but sunshine into a humid afternoon in the lower 80s for highs. Some showers possible later. There's pretty much the possibility for scattered showers or storms both days this weekend. Overall, just going to be very humid with highs in the mid 80s, about the same to start next week.
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6: Another round of easy trivia. The category is Animal Kingdom. Eddie, what do caterpillars turn into?
7: Butterflies.
6: Correct. Amy, what animal is known as man's best friend?
8: A dog.
6: Correct. Abby, how you doing?
9: Good.
6: Good.
9: I'm here.
6: Oh, yeah, boy. Take a deep breath.
9: Oh, boy. Woo.
6: All right. What's that baby cat called?
9: A kitten.
6: Correct. Lunchbox, what animal is known for hopping around and carrying a baby in its pouch?
10: That is definitely a kangaroo.
6: Good. Now, round one, nobody goes home. Luckily, nobody missed. If you do miss from here out, you'll hear this.
11: You've been boned.
6: This season, and Eddie is the champion. He's wearing the tiara. Eddie has 2 points, and nobody else is on the board.
7: Come on, guys. Let's go.
6: All right. Abby, you doing good?
9: Yep. All right. Great.
6: Famous folklore. Eddie?
7: Okay.
6: According to folklore, what do you find at the end of a rainbow?
7: A pot of gold.
6: Correct. Amy, what mythical creature is said to have a horn on its forehead?
8: A unicorn.
6: Correct. Abby, according to folklore, what creature is said to live under bridges and demand a toll?
9: A troll?
6: Correct.
9: Okay.
10: Wow. Oh.
7: I didn't know that.
6: According to folklore, Lunchbox, what food is often used to ward off vampires?
10: Oh, onions.
8: Oof.
6: Close.
11: You've been boned.
6: So you kind of knew it. You jumped too early. It is
8: garlic.
10: I wouldn't have got that.
8: Really?
6: But you said onion, so you knew it was that. You knew it was that ballpark.
10: Well, right. What I'm saying is you said I jumped too quick, but I wouldn't have got to garlic. I thought the only thing I thought was onion. I was like, oh, that's it.
6: Okay. Lunchbox is out.
10: Wow, that was tough.
6: Eddie.
7: Yeah.
6: Artists with cowboy hats. Which country singer is known for hits like Mud on the Tires?
7: Mud on the Tires. That's Brad Paisley.
6: Correct. Amy, what country singer is known for songs like Small Town Boy and Where's the Cowboy Hat?
8: It's just a small town boy like me. Is that the title of it? The riding room, baby, cruising.
6: What country singer is known for songs like Small Town Boy?
8: Yeah, Dustin Lynch.
6: Correct.
7: Nice.
6: Abby, what country singer is known for Sold, the Grundy County Auction Incident, and is famous for his cowboy hat in the 90s?
9: John Michael Montgomery.
6: Correct. The next category is outer space. Eddie, what's the only planet in our solar system known to support life?
7: Earth.
6: Correct. Amy, what planet is famous for its large rings?
7: Why are you dancing?
8: Because I'm channeling my song I sing to myself about Saturn.
6: Answer?
8: Saturn.
6: Correct. Abby, what is the name of Earth's natural satellite?
9: The moon.
6: Correct. Abby last again.
7: Yeah, she's here.
6: The category is company logos. How many stripes, Eddie, does the Adidas logo have?
8: Oh.
7: 3 stripes.
6: Correct. Amy, what animal appears in the Lacoste logo?

0: It's a gator, but is it? I hope it's not a crocodile. Or is it? It's a gator. Is it a crocodile?
1: What is your answer?
0: It's a large marine water.
1: I need 3 seconds.
0: Lizard thing. Gator.
1: I'll accept gator or crocodile.
0: Thank you. Gosh, I didn't know if we had to be specific because who knows?
1: I just need an answer. I know, but I'm not leading you in any.
0: But what is the correct? Because if you accept either, it's got to be.
1: I accept gator or crocodile.
0: Okay.
1: Abby, what animal appeared in the old Twitter logo?
2: That was a bird.
1: Correct. The category is famous guitar players. What band's guitarist, Eddie, is Benji Madden?
3: Good Charlotte.
1: Correct. Amy, what band's guitarist is Slash?
0: I think it's just, I don't want to answer too quickly, but first thing in my, oh my gosh, it's Guns N' Roses. So I hope it's them.
1: Is that your answer?
0: Guns N' Roses.
1: Correct.
0: Woo!
1: Abby, what band's guitarist is Tom DeLonge?
2: I'll repeat that again.
1: What band's guitarist is Tom DeLonge?
2: We're going to go with, I know this is not right because it's too old, AC/DC.
1: Incorrect.
4: You've been booed.
1: That is?
3: Blink 182.
1: Correct.
0: I would not have gotten that.
3: That's a hard one, Abby.
2: Thank you.
1: The next question comes from the category of division.
3: What's up, Amy?
1: Eddie, what's you're up? First. 72 divided by 9.
3: No, dude. Hold on. 9?
1: 72 divided by 9 is, and you have 15 seconds.
3: Yep, that is 8.
1: Is that your answer?
3: Yes, sir.
1: That's correct.
0: Yeah, he has that trick he does with 9s on his
3: nines
0: hand.
3: 9s I can do all day.
1: Amy, 48 divided by 6 equals?
0: I don't know.
1: 48 divided by 6 equals?
0: I literally cannot think, and this is not hard.
1: 5 seconds.
0: 6 times 7.
1: What are you saying?
0: I don't know. What is the question?
1: What is your answer?
0: What's the question?
4: You've been
0: no!
4: Booed.
0: Oh, just give me the question.
1: No, I told you 3 times, and I
0: so
1: said 15
0: seconds.
1: So
0: what's the answer?
5: 8. Come on.
0: Okay, I know. I couldn't think.
6: Wow.
0: I don't know what disorder I have, but when sometimes I'm under pressure, it just like nothing works. And I was
1: that's
0: like,
1: called
0: okay,
1: choking.
0: 6 times yeah. 5. Yeah.
3: Grumbling. Yeah. Different names.
1: Yeah, universally choking.
0: Yeah, well, that's what it's called.
1: Yeah.
6: Wow. Did I beat Amy on a math question?
1: Yeah.
0: Yeah, which
6: let's
0: is crazy.
6: Go!
1: He's now 3 wins and
6: wow.
1: Nobody else. Is this game getting too easy?
6: Guys, what is that? Hey!
1: Oh, wow.
0: No, I'm just in a slump.
2: Same.
6: That was crazy, Amy. I thought for sure you're going to at least get that one.
0: Yeah, 6 times 8 is 48. That's so easy.
1: Mm, yeah, okay.
6: Well, I didn't know that. But.
1: Okay, Eddie is our winner again. That's easy trivia.
4: Bobby Bones.
1: Now let's play George Burge and Luke Bryan. This is Ride, Ride, Ride.

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1: In theaters this weekend, The End of Oak Street, starring Anne Hathaway. 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Also in theaters, the Green Day comedy Nimrods. 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And I give it 4 out of 5. 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
5: 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Why do we ignore the things that give us pause, that seem out of place, that don't feel right? The answer to why defines who we are. So if you see something, why do you say something?
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8: For each other.
9: Because all of this matters.
5: We all have something worth protecting. So why do you see safe? Report suspicious activity to local authorities. If you see something, say something.
10: Friday. The Crayola crayon peach, that color, was called flesh until 1962.
11: Oh,
12: yeah, no.
10: You think you remember that?
12: I was going to say,
10: we're going to make the old jokes now.
12: I do remember using peach on flesh, like when I was coloring pictures.
10: Okay, fair enough.
12: That's what it was.
10: Why do you think they didn't continue using flesh?
11: Just appeal.
13: No.
10: Go ahead.
13: Because people have different skin colors.
10: That's it.
12: That's so true.
11: That makes sense.
10: That's exactly it. Because they felt it was racist to consider that the flesh color.
11: Oh, I think is, when man. I think of the word flesh, I think of like gross, like flesh eating skin.
10: Fair enough.
11: Skin. Like,
10: but it was peach though.
11: Okay, I get it now.
12: And you're it's right, Amy. The just... flesh is like the meat, mm-hmm. not the skin color.
10: But they're doing the skin color.
11: I get it now.
10: Yeah.
11: But Lunchbox is acting like I'm racist because I didn't think of that.
10: He did act like that. Yes. He did.
11: He's like, oh.
13: Well, I mean, I thought it was
11: He's
13: obvious.
11: Like, crazy this
13: racist.
11: Is so obvious.
13: I thought it was the most obvious thing.
11: Well,
13: but
11: it is.
13: I wasn't saying
11: you
13: you're
11: see
13: racist.
11: Flesh is skin color. I guess, yes, the peachy color, that makes sense now. That is that, yes, yeah. that would go together. But I just, flesh, bleh.
10: There was a color called Indian Red for a long time until 1999. They changed that to chestnut.
12: Oh, that's smart.
10: Because they felt like. Yep.
12: It was racist.
11: It was Lunchbox? What was it?
10: I can't believe it, you racist. Okay.
12: What about the Mexican color? Was there? They changed that one.
10: I didn't even make a joke because that would be racist. I'm just going to let you do your thing.
12: Yeah,
10: you just do your thing. Amy.
11: Apple founder Steve Jobs was known to soak his feet in company toilets to help relieve stress. Colleagues found the practice unsettling.
12: Yeah, that's weird.
10: Yeah.
12: You walk in on that.
11: I had to, once when I read this one, I had to double fact check it. And
10: you double fact check that?
11: Yeah, because I found it so unbelievable.
10: Unbelievable?
11: So unbelievable.
10: Yeah.
11: And so I looked it up, and sure enough.
10: That's weird, huh?
11: Uh-huh. It was in a book written about him.
10: Jerry Seinfeld made at least $30,000 for every line he ever had on Seinfeld based on his salary.
12: Jeez.
10: In a show syndication deal. So for every line, he made at least 30 grand.
12: That's awesome.
10: All money in. I know. Lunchbox?
13: In 1889, Wisconsin, the University of Wisconsin, adopted the nickname the Badgers. And you're thinking, oh, it's after the animals because they have a lot of badgers in Wisconsin. No, it was in homage to the local miners. In 1820s, they didn't have good housing, so they dug little holes in the side of the caves, and that's where they lived.
10: Mm-hmm. That's interesting. Also, an homage.
13: Isn't that what it's called?
12: You said
13: homage.
12: No, you
10: said homage.
12: You didn't say homage.
10: It's okay. We all say stuff weird.
13: Wait.
10: You said homage. Yeah, it works.
13: What is it?
10: Homage.
13: Oh.
11: Because you also said that too.
10: Later on, after I said it, he then heard it.
13: Yeah.
10: That's why if you hear something, that's, yeah.
13: But that's crazy. I thought they just must have had a lot of badgers running around like in Wisconsin. But no, the miners lived in the side of a hill, so that's. They said, hey, man, we're going to name the mascot after you.
12: That's interesting.
10: Arkansas has no Razorbacks.
12: None whatsoever? No hogs in Arkansas?
10: We were the Cardinals. They're pigs. We just don't have a bunch of Razorbacks unless they're put there. But we're the pigs. But it was a coach that said they play like a bunch of wild Razorbacks. And that's how they got their name. It was like there's not really like any Razorbacks there.
12: Yeah.
10: How about this? Castaway was filmed over 2 years because it took Tom Hanks about a year to lose weight and grow his hair out for all the scenes.
12: Dude, that was crazy when it came out.
10: During the year off, Robert Zemeckis shot What Lies Beneath.
12: Oh, wow. You shot another movie while he was waiting?
10: Mm-hmm.

0: Yep, there you go. All right. Eddie?
1: You know, goats have different accents depending on the region they're from.
0: Did not know that.
1: They don't all sound the same. So if there's a goat in Boston, it doesn't sound like a goat from South Texas. Isn't that interesting?
0: I'd need to hear both.
1: I know. I don't have any examples of what they sound like, but apparently the goats know. Oh, you're not from here, are you?
0: Did you double fact check that like Amy?
1: No, I just took it for what it is.
0: The Backstreet Boys and TLC both passed on recording the song Baby One More Time.
2: Really?
0: So went to a brand new artist named Britney Spears.
2: And I'm trying to picture the Backstreet Boys saying, hit me, baby, one more time.
1: Oh, that would work, totally.
2: Hit me, baby.
0: Wait, why are you trying to sing it deep?
2: Because they're men. Boys?
0: But they sing high songs.
1: Yeah, they sing high.
0: They sing.
2: I know, but just even the whole vibe, because she was dressed as like a schoolgirl.
0: Well, they wouldn't have worn that.
2: I know. Just associate that with the song, though.
0: Yeah, they probably, I mean... The creative would have been a little different for sure. Yeah.
3: Fun Fact Friday. Yeah.

0: something good.
1: The fact that she lived was a miracle after she was in this really odd, crazy, hardcore car accident. Lunchbox will tell us this story coming up next in our segment called Tell Me Something Good.
2: Bobby Bones.
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5: From the National Weather Service, some dense fog this morning, upper 60s with some clouds early, but sunshine into a humid afternoon in the lower 80s for highs. Some showers possible later. There's pretty much the possibility for scattered showers or storms both days this weekend. Overall, just going to be very humid with highs in the mid 80s, about the same to start next week.
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93.3 Fort Wayne's At Work Country Station. We mix it up for you all day long. A little bit of this, a little bit of that. The new mix with the old. This is classic and it's iconic. George Strait, write this down on US 93.3.

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0: 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Are you going to Boots on the Bend this weekend? It's in South Bend tonight and tomorrow night. Party going to be there. Bunch of other artists. It's a two-day country fest.
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0: 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Hello, Friday morning. I'm Angie Nash. Heard you guys had a good time on the Put-in Bay trip yesterday. There was an amazing drink, a creamsicle. Today's National Creamsicle Day. It's Financial Awareness Day. I'm aware I'm broke. It's Wiffle Ball Day and Tattoo Removal Day, too. Celebrate.
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It's almost pumpkin spice latte season. Starbucks dropping theirs the 25th. Dunkin's is the 19th. Oh, Panera's going to come out on the 19th, too. Ooh, a little friendly competition there.

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2: 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I'm Eric Pfeiffer. This is Hoosier Ag Today.
3: It's truly an honor. 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
2: That's Putnam County farmer Mark Legan. 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I'm Eric Pfeiffer, Hoosier Ag Today, Indiana's Farm Network for 20 years.
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0: 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Hello, Noon Hour. I'm Angie Nash. Welcome to Friday, the weekend, the end of the school week. Man, there's a lot to celebrate this weekend.
1: She's

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But she looks back, yeah, she throws me a kiss like, honey, I sure want you. And it's 103 between her and me, and only 92 in Daytona. 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

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It was mint green, fake fur. I bought it. I was so excited. I wore it, and it shedded like crazy. It was a nightmare.

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US 93.3 Fort Wayne's At Work Country Station. I'm Angie Nash here on a Friday. Thanks for hanging out with me. It's going to be muggy and rainy this weekend. Stay in and binge something. By Monday, though, sunshine and perfect skies.

0: I'm Ryan Martin on Hoosier Ag Today with midday market and weather analysis brought to you by Louis Dreyfus in Claypool. Currently paying a 30-cent positive basis versus the November futures for soybeans delivered through the rest of this month. Call with questions 574-566-2113. But remember, Dreyfus is still closed for bean receiving through the weekend. As we take a look at the marketplace, we got a lot of green on the screen, led once again, as seems to be the case here recently, by the wheat market. Chicago wheat up another 14 to 20 cents. Kansas City up 20 to 26. Minneapolis wheat up double digits as well. Headlines have been driving the wheat volatility as there is substantial damage being reported at Black Sea export terminals. That'll take time to repair. As the wheat market goes, so wants to go the corn market. Export sales were okay, but not necessarily earth-shattering. Weather does not look to get any better here. Still very, very wet through the weekend. I'm Ryan Martin.
1: 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Hey, I'm Randy Alomar. 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I will kick off your 4:30 commercial-free hour. 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

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Happy birthday today. Birthdays are special. It's all about you. It's a day dedicated just to you. Celebrating along with you today, Halle Berry, Magic Johnson, Mila Kunis, Tim Tebow. Oh, and Spencer Pratt. Holy cow, that's a name I haven't heard in a while.

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There's a new study out by Family Relations that says married couples who exercise together are happier. By a long shot.

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1: That's absolutely right. And who knew Carter Faith was going to sneak up on my summer and make me fall in love with her? Her album's called Cherry Valley Forever. 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This is your new at 2 today. We all know a bar star, don't we? Take your shirt off. I mean, men. 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

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I'm not kidding. I didn't even know that was legal. It certainly doesn't seem safe or, like, rational.

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Megan Maroney's chicken strips meal is at Raisin Cane's and the sparkly tumbler that goes with it. You're still

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Good afternoon. Happy Friday to you. I am Randy Alomar. Yes, the weekend is here. A lot of things on the show today. Is the rain ever going to stop? I'll tell you about that. We'll talk about the forecast a couple times here this afternoon. Plus, Scott McCurry tickets and free gas on the way. 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
1: 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Next week, we have a major announcement. 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
1: 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So will it ever stop raining? 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Showers, storms in the forecast all weekend. But Monday, Tuesday, man, they look great. Sunny skies. 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
2: 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Corn, soybeans, and wheat all saw double-digit gains to close out the week as traders added risk premium on tight supplies, strong soybean demand, and lower U.S. yield estimates. September corn up 11 at 459. D's corn 11 and a quarter higher, 483 and a quarter. September soybeans gaining 11 and three quarters, 1177 and three quarters. Novi beans 10 and a quarter higher, 1192 and a half. And September wheat climbing 22 to 674 and three quarters. October live cattle, though, dropping $1.17 to $218.87. And October lean hogs 37 cents lower, $81.75. I'm CJ Miller, Hoosier Ag Today, 20 years serving Indiana farmers.

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US 93.3, Fort Wayne's At Work Country Station. Congratulations to Keith and his wife, Mark McCollum and Haley. Just had a baby boy. He was born on the 30th. Check out his kids' names. Major Yancey, Tyler McCollum, and the one they just had in late July, they named him Rocker Tommy Light McCollum. Colorful. 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

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I'm Rainey Alomar. Think As You Drunk right there by Riley Green. Now, I wasn't drunk yesterday, but I did have a couple drinks at Put-in Bay on our bus trip. That was a lot of fun, by the way. What did we try? 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

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Now, Taylor hasn't had a number one on the country chart in many, many years, but that one is creeping. 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

0: 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You never know who might be trying to buy things on Facebook Marketplace. For example, this guy was selling a Gibson guitar. Who bought it? This guy right here, Riley Green. That's no joke.
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US 93.3, we're inside your 4:30 commercial free hour. We ride home. I'm Randy Alomar. I've got nothing to do this weekend, and the weather's going to be rainy, super duper humid. Probably won't be able to go outside, so I'm treating it like a winter weekend where you can't go outside. So yeah, I'm just going to buy things at the stores and do crock pots all weekend. 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

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It looks like Matthew McConaughey, the actor, is in talks to do a Yellowspin spinoff with Tyler Sheridan. I guess they're talking about it. Nothing in stone just yet. But if you had to guess...

inside your 4:30 commercial-free hour for your ride home. It looks like Matthew McConaughey, the actor, is in talks to do a Yellowspin spinoff with Tyler Sheridan. I guess they're talking about it. Nothing in stone just yet, but if you had to guess,

That is John Party on US 93.3. We have John coming to town on September 24th, Memorial Coliseum. Can't wait for that. The pre-party party is in the lounge at the Coliseum prior to the show. 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So please come out.

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on them for badminton. I've never seen, I guess, a real shuttlecock. I've only seen the fake ones with plastic, you know, and the little red knob on the front that's rubber. 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Hopefully that gets figured out. 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
1: 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What's up? It's John Party, and I am coming September 24th. 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

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Hi, it's Angie Nash, and I hope you're having a super fun weekend. Next week, we have a major announcement. Super big, exciting announcement. You don't want to miss it. 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

0: 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If it all works out, the weather cooperates tonight. He will be playing at Boots in the Bend in South Bend. Hardy, here he is with Tim McGraw, Morgan Wallen, and Eric Church on US 93.3.
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2: 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Isaiah Jerry. 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

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Scotty McCreary is our artist of the month for August. 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

artists that are releasing big albums coming up in September. You've got Luke Bryan, you've got Kenny Chesney, and you got this guy right here. That's Just Me, September 18th, it comes out from Riley Green, US 93.3.

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US 93.3, I'm Randy Alomar. I don't think I've seen this much rain in August in my entire life. Ever. And it's going to rain all weekend. 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